0: been around.
1: Well, it's just that it's big time now.
0: Every neighborhood had its own crew.
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0: and me against you.
1: They were jamming every weekend at the neighborhood center
0: in charge of small fights for the crowd.

It was just two lovers sitting in the car, listening to Blonde, falling for each other. Thinking orange skies, feeling super childish. No Donald Glover. Missed call from my mother.

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Feet up on the dash, driving nowhere fast, burning through the summer. Radio on blast, make the moment last. She got solar power. Minutes feel like hours.